Just say I'm sorry. It's not the hardest thing to do. Just say you're wrong sometimes.

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And if you think that I'm still holding on to something, you should go and love yourself.

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Le mardi, un sketch and push. Le mercredi, un sketch and push. Le jeudi, une pause. 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